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0: is all the updates that we brought to you in this morning update at 9:30 a.m. For the moment, it's me, Sakshi Mandwal, and Shahid Azmi saying goodbye. Stay tuned. We'll come back at 10:30.
1: Asian Games 2026, Aichi, Nagoya.

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0: Very well said. And now moving on to boxing, Ankush Pangal advanced to the round of 16 with a convincing 5-0 unanimous decision victory over Hamza Vogel. The Indian boxer remained more effective in the final round as Vogel struggled to mount a challenge. 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And now he has moved on towards the round of 16.
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0: Right, and as we come to an end of this update, quickly telling all our listeners of the present medal table standing ki Bharat kahan par hai is samay. 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Thank you.
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1: Good afternoon. This is Akashvani and I am Anubha Rohatgi with the Midday News. The headlines. President Draupadi Murmu says youth efforts will propel India to a developed nation before 2047. Finance Minister Nirmala Sitharaman inaugurates BRICS tax heads meeting in Delhi. Calls for stronger BRICS voice in global tax negotiations. Indian Railways commissions Kavach 4.0 for the first time on South Central Railway. Ayushman Bharat Pradhan Mantri Jan Arogya Yojana marks 8 years of transforming public healthcare access across India. External Affairs Minister Dr. S. Jaishankar discusses collaboration in AI, space, energy with counterparts from UAE and France. Deep depression over Bay of Bengal moves closer. Heavy rain lash coastal Odisha and Andhra Pradesh. And in Asian Games 2026, Indian men's and women's skeet teams win bronze medals in Japan. Mirabai Chanu wins silver in weightlifting. President Draupadi Murmu has expressed confidence that India will become a developed nation even before 2047 through the efforts of the youth. Addressing the 75th convocation ceremony of the Maharaja Sayaji Rao University of Baroda in Vadodara today, she said that education becomes meaningful only when it is put to use for the nation and society.
2: मैंने देखा कि इस दीक्षांत समारोह में उपाधि प्राप्त करने वाले विद्यार्थियों में बेटियों की संख्या ज्यादा है। ये बदलते हुए भारत की तस्वीर है जो देश के अधिकांश उच्च शिक्षण संस्थानों में दिखाई दे रहा है। हर क्षेत्र में महिलाओं की बढ़ती भागीदारी इस बात का शुभ संकेत है कि हमारे देश समावेशी विकास की दिशा में आगे बढ़ रहा है।
1: The president said that technological transformation is taking place in every field today. She added that a multidisciplinary approach is the solution to many of the challenges being faced today. She also appreciated the increasing participation of women in various fields, including education. Finance Minister Nirmala Sitharaman has said that the decisions taken in the ongoing multilateral tax negotiations over the next few years would shape cross-border taxation for a generation. Addressing the inaugural session of the BRICS tax heads meeting in New Delhi today, Ms. Sitharaman said, the BRICS countries are large developing economies and source jurisdictions that have built significant domestic tax capacity from a low base, and their perspective is essential to making these negotiations fair and lasting. Talking about tax administrations, Ms. Sitharaman said they are moving from paper-based and relationship-dependent processes to data-driven and digital systems. She added that India's experience with faceless assessment, pre-filled returns, real-time invoice authentication, and AI-enabled taxpayer assistance has attracted interest from BRICS partners.
3: Look at what has emerged from the BRICS tax track this year. Technology, the use of data and digital infrastructure to make tax administration more precise, more accessible, and less dependent on the discretionary powers of individuals. Administration, the governance structures, the shared standards, and the practical tools that give a cooperation like ours a durable institutional shape.
1: Indian Railways has achieved a significant milestone in railway safety with the successful commissioning of Kavach version 4.0 for the first time on South Central Railway. Railway Ministry said the upgradation from Kavach version 3.2 to version 4.0 has been successfully completed over 108 route kilometers.

0: kilometers on the Malkajgiri Kamareddy section of Hyderabad division. Kavach 4.0 brings enhanced safety, advanced technology, higher reliability and safer train options. More from our correspondent.
1: Kavach is an indigenously developed automatic train protection system designed to enhance operational safety. The system assists the loco pilot in maintaining trains with prescribed speed limits and can automatically apply brakes when required if the loco pilot fails to do so. Kavach is designed to help prevent signal passing at danger, control train speed in critical situations, and reduce the risk of collisions. The system also supports safer train operations during inclement weather conditions. The successful commissioning of Kavach 4.0 on South Central Railway represents an important step towards strengthening indigenous railway safety technology and expanding advanced automatic train protection capabilities across the Indian Railways network. With Dipendra Kumar, this is Ankit Kumar, Akashwani News, Delhi.
0: Minister for Ayush, Pratap Rao Jadhav, today said Ayurveda offers a holistic approach for preventing lifestyle-related diseases and maintaining health through balanced diet, disciplined routine, sound sleep, yoga, and harmony with nature. Addressing the national celebrations of the 11th Ayurveda Day in Nagpur, Mr. Jadhav said the theme of this year's Ayurveda Day is Ayurveda for a healthier tomorrow. This is about the importance of Ayurveda aligned. Mr. Jadhav said, first center is the home, the first foundation of

0: 13 crore rupees cashless and more 2 lakh crore rupees net. Under the scheme, 8,000 government and private hospitals have been empaneled. The scheme is now being implemented across all 36 states and union territories. This marks a significant milestone in expanding healthcare access and strengthening the delivery of secondary and tertiary care services across the country. Recently, the Modi government extended the benefits of this scheme to senior citizens of 70 years and 37 lakh families of Asha and Anganwadi workers. The main aim of the scheme is to provide universal healthcare to the poor, needy and vulnerable sections of the country. With Deependra Kumar, Aman Yadav, Akashvani News, Delhi.
1: Space sector reforms have been a key part of the reforms undertaken by Prime Minister Narendra Modi in Cabinet in June 2020. Speaking on the occasion, Prime Minister Modi said this decision was taken as part of the long-term goal of making the country self-reliant and technologically stronger.
2: As part of these reforms, a new organization called the Indian National Space Promotion and Authorization Center was set up. Its main responsibility is to provide private companies equal opportunities to use the country's space infrastructure and offer them proper guidance. An example of these reforms is Hyderabad-based Skyroot Aerospace, founded in 2018 by former ISRO scientists Pavan Kumar Chandana and Nagabharat Daka. The company made history in 2022 by launching the country's first private rocket, Vikram S. Recently, Prime Minister Narendra Modi virtually inaugurated the company's Infinity Campus in Hyderabad and unveiled its first orbital rocket, Vikram 1. Skyroot's Vice President of Branding, Marketing and Communications, Tejasvi Bhagavatula, said these reforms have been very useful for them.
3: India's space sector reforms are a powerful example of how

0: Policy can unlock the potential of our young people and the private enterprise. By opening participation, government has created opportunities to build world-class technology here at home. We have seen what becomes possible when policy, entrepreneurship and young talent come together. As we head towards Viksit Bharat 2047, India has the opportunity to emerge as one of the world's leading space-faring nations.
1: Saptagiri Gopaguni, Akashwani News, Hyderabad.
2: External Affairs Minister S. Jaishankar, UAE Foreign Minister Sheikh Abdullah bin Zayed Barrow participated in the India-UAE-France trilateral on the sidelines. Ministers reviewed progress in trilateral cooperation across agreed areas of interest, including space, energy, artificial intelligence, and culture and heritage. According to the statement released by the Ministry of External Affairs, the leaders also discussed the situation in West Asia. Southern and coastal districts are witnessing heavy rain, with a system expected to cross the coast tonight. More from our correspondent.
3: The India Meteorological Department has warned of very heavy to extremely heavy rainfall in parts of Odisha Disaster Rapid Action Force teams, while cyclone and flood shelters have been kept ready. Schools and Anganwadi centers have been closed in several vulnerable districts. The Kalinga Ghat in Kandhamal has been closed to traffic as a precaution against landslides and flash floods. People have been advised to avoid swollen rivers and streams and follow local administration advisories. Prakash Das for Akashwani News, Bhubaneswar.
2: The India Meteorological Department, IMD, has issued a red color alert for heavy to very heavy rainfall conditions over Telangana, Chhattisgarh, coastal Andhra Pradesh and Odisha during the day. Arunachal Pradesh, Assam, Meghalaya, Bihar and interior Karnataka will experience heavy rainfall today. Similar conditions will also prevail over Jharkhand, Keralam, Mahe, Konkan, Goa, Maharashtra, West Bengal and Sikkim. Meanwhile, in Delhi, there will be a mainly clear sky. The maximum and minimum temperatures in the national capital will hover around 34 degrees Celsius to 24.8 degrees Celsius. Moving on to sports, India continued its strong performance at the Asian Games in Aichi, Nagoya today, adding several medals across weightlifting, soft tennis and shooting. We have a report.
4: The Indian men's and women's ski teams bagged bronze medals today. The women's team of Raisa Dhillon, Maheshwari Chauhan and Parinaz Dhaliwal finished third with 331 points, while the men's team of Ananjit Singh Naruka, Mehraj Ahmed Khan and Bhavtek Singh Gill also bagged bronze with a total score of 346. Olympic medalist and three-time Commonwealth Games champion Mirabai Chanu won her maiden Asian Games medal, securing silver in the women's 49 kg weightlifting category at Aichi Nagoya. She lifted 87 kg in the snatch and 111 kg in the clean and jerk, finishing with a total of 198 kg. North Korea's Ri Songam won gold with 215 kg. Chanu has now become only the second Indian weightlifter after Karnam Maleshwari to win medals across all major international competitions. Jay Meena secured India's first ever Asian Games medal in soft tennis, winning bronze after losing 2-4 to Japan's Takuya Kurosaka in the men's singles semi-final. With Shivam, this is Jigyasa Pandey for Akashwani News, Delhi.
2: President Draupadi Murmu and Prime Minister Narendra Modi have congratulated Parinaz Dhaliwal, Raisa Dhillon and Maheshwari Chauhan on winning the bronze medal in the women's skeet team event at the Asian Games. Prime Minister Modi also congratulated Mirabai Chanu on winning silver medal in the women's 49 kg weightlifting event. The International Day of Sign Languages is being observed today. The Union's Social Justice and Empowerment Minister, Dr. Virendra Kumar, said that the sign language is a powerful bridge for communication, expression and inclusion. And now, before we end the bulletin, the headlines once again. President Draupadi Murmu says youth efforts will propel India to a developed nation before 2047. Finance Minister Nirmala Sitharaman inaugurates BRICS tax heads meeting in Delhi, calls for stronger BRICS voice in global tax negotiations. Indian Railways commissions coverage 4.0 for the first time on South Central.

0: that's great. How do you go?
1: We go to see grandparents by bus.
0: That's very fine. Will any one of you tell me, how do you travel?
2: We travel by train, sir.
3: I like sitting on the window and to look outside.
0: Okay. Anyone else?
1: Once we traveled by plane.
4: It was a great fun.
0: That's very good. What do you like most in the plane?
4: I like to see the clouds.
0: That's so beautiful. Well, so children, we have so many modes of transportation. We travel by bus. We travel by...
5: car.
6: Train.
7: Plane.
8: We travel by boat also.
0: Good. So now let us listen to a beautiful poem which tells us about how do we travel. Would you like to listen?
5: Yes, sir.
0: Okay, children. So I will read this poem and you have to repeat after me. Fine?
5: Yes, sir.
0: So here comes the poem. Take a bus or take a train.
5: Take a bus or take a train.
0: Take a boat or take a plane.
5: Take a boat or take a plane.
0: Take a taxi, take a car.
5: Take a taxi, take a car.
0: Maybe near or maybe far.
5: Maybe near or maybe far.
0: Take a rocket to the moon.
5: Take a rocket to the moon.
0: But be sure to come back soon.
5: But be sure to come back soon.
0: So children, this was the poem. Did you like reciting it?
5: Yes, sir.
9: It was a lovely poem.
10: It was a beautiful poem.
0: Yes, it was a lovely poem. Okay, I have a surprise for you.
5: Surprise?
6: What a surprise?
5: Tell us.
0: The surprise is, we are going to listen to the same poem in a lovely, beautiful song.
5: Yay!
0: So listen to this song. Come back soon. What?

0: So children, how was the song?
1: Very nice.
0: Okay, so listen to this song again and again. Learn it and sing it with your friends, okay?
1: Okay, sir, we will sing.
2: Come back soon. You were just listening to this program. Program coordinator, Professor Rajendra Pal. Technical coordinator, Bati Langlingdo. Artist, Farhan Ali Naqvi. Child singer, Angel. Child artists, Soham, Vedika, Vanya,

0: statement, Ministry of External Affairs said the OIC has no locus standi to pronounce on matters that are strictly internal to India. It said the entire union territories of Jammu and Kashmir and Ladakh are integral and inalienable part of India, and no amount of repetition of politically motivated propaganda can change this reality. The ministry said repeated endorsement of such motivated narratives only raises serious questions on the credibility of the OIC. It said instead of offering a platform to Pakistan to peddle its fabricated and motivated propaganda, OIC will be better advised to counsel Pakistan, which has a well-documented record of supporting and sponsoring terrorism, to look inwards and address the continuing threat of terrorism emanating from territories under its control. The Defence Ministry has signed a contract of over 810 crore rupees with Bharat Dynamics Limited, BDL, for the procurement of 160 satellite smart anti-airfield weapons, SATSAAW, along with associated equipment for Indian Air Force, IAF. The contract was signed in the presence of Defence Secretary Rajesh Kumar Singh in New Delhi today. The delivery of SATSAAW is scheduled between 2027-2028 and 2028-2029. SATSAAW is an air-to-ground precision guided glide bomb which can be launched from platforms like Jaguar, Hawk and Su-30 MKI, and has the capability to neutralize our enemy airfields from a long standoff range. Indigenously designed and developed by DRDO, the system will have an indigenous content of 60% along with indigenization of subsystems like initial measurement unit, long impact delay fuse and twin store carrier to further boost self-reliance in defense. My Bharat platform has crossed more than 3 crore registered youth since its launch in the year 2023. The achievement reflects the ever-expanding youth participation who takes part in learning, volunteering, leadership, civic engagement and youth-led initiatives. A platform to engage youth of the nation, My Bharat runs under the Department of Youth Affairs, Ministry of Youth Affairs and Sports. My Bharat is a national platform established by the Department of Youth Affairs to help you learn, lead and serve so India can build Vikasit Bharat by 2047 together. The Ministry of Youth Affairs and Sports said in a statement that the platform crossed more than 2 crore registrations in October last year. The Election Commission has said that all the decisions, including the electoral roll revision, were taken unanimously. The Commission informed that it has taken numerous decisions, introduced around 40 new initiatives, and undertaken many electoral reforms, including special intensive revision in the recent months across the country. The Commission emphasized that difference in views and observations are a normal part of deliberation in any institution, and it is a part of the decision-making process before taking a final decision. It said every officer of the Commission is fully authorized to give his suggestions to the Commission for improving the electoral system. The Commission has recently successfully conducted major elections of Bihar, Kerala, Tamil Nadu, Puducherry, Assam and West Bengal, and election-related exercises during this period. This is Akashwani giving you the news.
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0: India has extended anti-dumping duty on decor papers imported from China till March next year to protect domestic manufacturers from cheap inbound shipments. In December 2021, the Department of Revenue imposed the duty in the range of $110 per ton to $542 per ton for 5 years. The department has amended a notification to extend the levy of anti-dumping duty on imports of decor paper originating in or exported from People's Republic of China up to and inclusive of 26 March 2020.

0: BJP President Nitin Nobin has appointed the party's in-charges and co-in-charges for all 36 states and union territories. Former Union Minister Smriti Irani has been appointed BJP in-charge for Chhattisgarh and Haryana, while Harish Dwivedi will oversee Bihar. Vinay Sahasrabuddhe has been given the charge of Delhi, while Jamyang Serin Namgyal and Darshana Ben Jardosh have been named as co-in-charges. Vinod Tavade has been appointed Uttar Pradesh in-charge, with Jagdish Patel, Medha Kulkarni, Pradeep Verma and Anant Ojha named as co-in-charges. Ram Madhav has been given charge of Tamil Nadu and Uttarakhand, while Tarun Chugh will oversee Gujarat. Satish Punia has been appointed in charge of Jammu and Kashmir and Punjab. Anil Antony will handle Goa and Nagaland. President Draupadi Murmu inaugurated the Global Spiritual Palace Retreat Center of Brahma Kumaris in Vadodara, Gujarat today. During the event, the president launched the Spiritual Awakening for World Renewal project. She virtually launched the Youth for Vikasit Bharat Awakening Inner Strength for Nation Building campaign. On this occasion, she said that we need such youth power that is inspired by honesty, responsibility, compassion, coexistence and patriotism. She added, India has given the world ideals like yoga, meditation, non-violence, compassion and Vasudhaiva Kutumbakam.
1: युवाओं को संस्कारवान आत्मनिर्भर शांतिपूर्ण और जिम्मेदार बनाना हम सब की जिम्मेदारी है। हमें ऐसे युवा तैयार करना है जो ज्ञान टेक्निक और कौशल से युक्त हो, साथ ही वे आत्मविश्वास आत्म अनुशासन सकारात्मक सोच संवेदनशीलता और नैतिक मूल्यों से भी परिपूर्ण।
0: Earlier, President attended the 75th convocation ceremony of the Maharaja Sayajirao University of Baroda. She conferred gold medals and degrees to the students. Prime Minister Narendra Modi is completing 25 years in public service, a journey defined by the mantra of Jan Seva Se Desh Seva and a relentless commitment that continues. Guided by this vision for Seva and Sushasan, the government has been ceaselessly working towards achieving the goal of a Vikasit Bharat by 2047. Through inclusive development and social empowerment, this dedication is transforming lives. Today, in our special series, we bring you an instance of how this vision has been translated into action through the Atal Innovation Mission.
2: Atal Innovation Mission, which was set up in 2016, is Government of India's flagship initiative to promote a culture of innovation and entrepreneurship in the country. 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Sharing his thoughts in the Man Ki Baat program on Akashwani in 2016, Prime Minister Narendra Modi had said that government has taken steps to attract new generation towards science and research through Atal Innovation Mission.
3: Nayi peedhi mein vigyan ke prati aakarshan, technology ke prati research aur innovation, aur isi ke liye sarkar ne bhi kai kadam uthaye. 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
2: 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It is creating employment, products and innovative processes by fostering collaboration, vision and passion. Anupam Mish, Akashwani News, Delhi.
0: A deep dip-

0: Pressure over the Bay of Bengal is moving towards the North Andhra Pradesh, South Odisha coast and is expected to cross tonight. The system is likely to cross near Kalingapatnam between tonight and early hours of tomorrow, bringing very heavy to extremely heavy rain and squally winds. Indian men's badminton team settled for the bronze medal after facing a 1-3 defeat to China in the semi-final in Aichi, Japan today. Indian player Lakshya Sen lost the opening match 21-16-21-18 to Shi Yuki before Satwik Sairaj Ranki Reddy and Chirag Shetty leveled the tie with a 21-11-21-20 win over reigning world champions Liang Wei Qing and Wang Xiang. The bronze medal takes India's overall tally to 12 medals, 1 gold, 5 silver and 6 bronze. And now, before we end the bulletin, the headlines once again. India reiterates its interests and concerns with the United States regarding act imposing tariffs on countries buying Russian oil and gas. New Delhi rejects Organization of Islamic Cooperation's Jammu and Kashmir reference, says it has nothing to do with internal matters of India. Defence Ministry signs over 810 crore rupees contract with Bharat Dynamics Limited for 160 satellite smart anti-airfield weapons for Indian Air Force. BJP announces party in-charges and co-in-charges for all 36 states and union territories. Deep depression over Bay of Bengal intensifies. Heavy rains lash coastal Odisha and Andhra Pradesh. And in Asian Games, Indian men's badminton team settled for bronze, taking overall tally to 12 medals, including 1 gold. And that's all in the news at 9. Good night.
1: येतवळे जे कार्यक्रम

0: made a strong start against China's Liang Weiqing and Wang Chang, defeating them in straight games 2-0, 21-11, 22-20. They helped India level the score with China at 1-1. However, Li Shifeng beat Ayush Shetty 21-19, 21-13 in straight games to put China 2-1 ahead of India. Arjun and Hariharan went down 21-16, 17-21, 21-9 in the fourth match of the semi-final tie. The Indian pair showed some resistance in the second game, but the Chinese duo quickly stopped the fight back. India's bronze is only its second ever Asian Games medal in the men's team badminton event.
1: India war in action in the kabaddi competition. Vijeta Chaturvedi has more.
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1: India were trying to make an impact in swimming after a disappointing day yesterday. Sakshi Mandwal has a report.
0: Sajan Prakash missed the swimming men's 100-meter butterfly heats. Meanwhile, his compatriot, Benedictine Beniston, had finished fourth in the heats with a timing of 53.08 seconds. Anish Sunil and Vedant Madhavan finished fourth and sixth respectively in their men's 200-meter freestyle heats. Anish clocked 1 minute 22.65 seconds ahead of Madhavan's 1 minute 23.67 seconds.
1: There were a lot of hopes from the Indian equestrian contingent. Vijeta Chaturvedi has more.
2: Bharatiya ghudsawaron ne eventing ke cross country charan mein hissa liya. 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
1: A lot of the Indian contingent were in

0: quadruple skulls finals, all gold medal events. Our shooting team will be hoping to put the women's contingent 10-meter air pistol disappointment behind them. The men, can they do the need for tomorrow in their individual and team competition? As well as skeet mixed team competition is also happening and hopefully they get us a medal. We also have athletics action where Asha Lango and Niharika Vashisht are in the women's triple jump final and Seema is in action in the women's 10,000 meters. And finally, the Indian contingent is also in action in the kayak with a lot of gold medals at stake. Also in artistic gymnastics, Pranati Nayak is in action in the women's world final. And not only this, but the Indian men's team is in action in Kabaddi. The Indian men's team has a blockbuster hockey match against South Korea. We have our boxers also in action. So it's going to be an action-packed day at the Asian Games. So make sure you stay tuned for all the updates coming to you every hour on the hour from 9:30 a.m. on Akashwani. So from producer Shahnawaz Khan, editor Vandana Bhadwaj and me Abhinav Punchi, we bid you farewell and hoping for another great day for the Indian contingent at the Asian Games.
1: Asian Games 2026, Aichi, Nagoya.